another morning of Chikahan. And of course, another morning with the only one, DJ B.

Kamusta naman yung umaga natin? Happy Monday, everybody! Ayan, mga igan, today is September 7, 2026. Grabe! Grabe yun! Ayan, ang bilis ng panahon, ang bilis ng oras, mga igan, and salamat sa Lord, no, because we are given another week, another day, no, to really live our life, di ba? To experience life again. Ayan. And salamat po ng mga nakanta, bay, magandang, magandang umaga sa inyuhang atanan, mga igan. Ayan. And of course, good morning, usab, sa atuang station general manager, Kuya RJ Dangalio. Good morning! And then po sa atong station operations manager, Engineer Romy Chum. And of course, to our finance manager, Ma'am Bernadette S. Kilong-Kilong. And to our finance and traffic officer, Ma'am Stephanie Jane Diote. And of course, to our CEO, Pastor Dan.

medical consultant, Kuya Gerald Ray Dangalio. And of course, to our transmitter technician, Kuya Jun Pingkang. And to everybody na magkauban nato dari sa Radyo Kaibigan, to all the Radyo Kaibigan staff, thank you so much. And most especially to our CEO, Pastor Dan Dangalio. Ayan, thank you so much mga igan. Again, this is your DJ B, yung Omega nga guwapa. Huy neleng, gabi talaga. Yeah, pero buutan sobra. Always remember that the best makeup to wear is your beautiful smile. Kaya always wear it po. God bless you. Have a great morning. I love you ng super duper mega ova. And thank you ng super duper mega ova. Bye-bye mga igan. And I'll be leaving you with a song. Labis na nasaktan ako. Enjoy this only here on 98.5 Radyo Kaibigan. 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

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Tama, God. And in Matthew 6:33, seek your first the kingdom of God and His righteousness, and all these things shall be added unto you. Nagin si Lord, di ba? Ang tanan, ang malinaw nga panghuna-huna, ang babae nga para sa imuha, ihatag na sa Ginoo sa tamang panahon, unahasa siya. Before seeking another relationship, seek God and allow Him to restore you first. Do not force another relationship, heal first. Pray. Ampo. Tell God exactly how angry, betrayed, and broken you feel. Tama yun. And most importantly, do not make a permanent decision about your life. Do not make a permanent decision about your life based on a temporary season of pain. God knows every night you cried, every question you asked, and every disappointment you carried silently. He knows how deeply you loved and how badly you were hurt. You may never understand why God allowed this relationship to end this way, but you can learn that not everything you lose is a punishment. Sometimes an ending can be God's way of protecting you from a future you cannot see. You do not need revenge. Hindi mo kinahanglan manimalos. You don't need to prove that you are better. You don't need to, you don't even need to know whether she is happier now. You only need to trust God with what you cannot control. Isalig sa Ginoo ang mga buta nga dili nimo kontrolado. In Romans 12:19, reminds you to leave vengeance to God. So release the anger, release the questions, release the person you once planned to spend your life with. Not because what happened was okay, but because you don't want her betrayal to control the rest of your life. Tama. Maybe someday, you will remember those 10 years without pain. Someday, you will look back and understand why God allowed that chapter to end. For now, take one day at a time. You may have lost the future you imagined with her, but you have not lost the future God has prepared for you. Wow!
You may have lost the future you imagined with her, but you have not lost the future God has prepared for you. Kanindot na? So surrender what you cannot change. Ask God to heal the parts of your heart that you cannot heal by yourself. Ask Him for strength to stop looking backward and encourage to walk forward. Learn to trust His timing even when you don't understand His ways. And when the day finally comes that you can love, laugh, and dream again without the shadow of the past, remember that that it was never because you were strong enough alone. It was because God was with you while you were broken, and He never left you. You don't know what tomorrow holds, but today, choose to trust God. Big and powerful, no? Very impactful advice bangagala coming from Sir Blas R. Balarote or Sir Blas 2.0. Praise the Lord. Glory to God sa inyong makinabuhi. No? I know nakatabang yung digdako sa atuang sender karong hapon, mga kaiga. Walang God. Time check is already 2:34 in the afternoon. 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At ano ba sound later on once again an advice ni Sir Blas mga gana. And of course, while waiting, mamina po ta sa mga songs inyong request sa ating programa. So dyan lang po kayo. Just keep on tuning in and keep on watching. Only here in 98.5 Radyo Kaibigan. Mauni og aton niya. How would this come?

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And we're still listening to Love Diaries with your DJ, Lady Diana. Sa mga ikon, matiigong panahon. 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So, mga sender, no, may hapon kanimo di once again. Sometimes we think moving on is about distractions like new hobbies, new places, new people. You did all that like ML, sleepless nights, hiking, meeting new people, and even dating again. But the truth is you didn't just lose Cherry. You lost 10 years of plans, promises, and a version of yourself na nagtuo nga kamugyod hangtod sa katapusan. 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Stop forcing yourself to move on because healing is not a race. The more you rush, the more it hurts. 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And Matthew 6:33, seek ye first the kingdom of God and His righteousness, and all these things shall be added unto you. Before seeking another relationship, seek God and allow Him to restore you first. Do not force another relationship. Heal first. Pray. Tell God exactly how angry, betrayed, and broken you feel. And most importantly, do not make a permanent decision about your life based on a temporary season of pain. God knows every night you cried, every question you asked, and every disappointment you carried silently. He knows how deeply you loved and how badly you were hurt. You may never understand why God allowed this relationship to end this way, but you can learn that not everything you lose is a punishment. Sometimes, an ending can be God's way of protecting you from a future you cannot see. You don't need revenge. You don't need to prove that you are better. You don't need to know whether she is happier. You only need to trust God with what you cannot control. And Romans 12:19 reminds you to leave vengeance to God. So release the anger, release the questions, release the person you once planned to spend the rest of your life with. Not because what happened was okay, but because you don't want her betrayal to control the rest of your life. Maybe someday, you will remember those 10 years without pain. Maybe someday, you will look back and understand why God allowed that chapter to end. For now, take one day at a time. You may have lost

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0: 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We have come to the day's end. Let us rest from the day's work that we may awaken refreshed and renewed. God, in your mercy, we have this time to rest. 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Amen.
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Malagi na kong ginaingon. It's a question of jurisprudence. When you say jurisprudence, jurisprudence means the science of philosophy or theoretical study of law. The word comes from the Latin phrase jurisprudentia, which means knowledge or skill in the law. Sa nitabo karon kang Vice President Sara Duterte, it's a question of law because dili iring nagakos. Nanay impeachment nga gi-file ngadto kaniya, isa sa impeachment ang death threat. Unya nag-file na usab og kaso sa Regional Trial Court sa Quezon City, may kalabdanan sa kiniang death threat sa pamilyang Marcos o kang hindi ang Martin Romualdez. 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Akong Osbon, it's a question of law. But then again, ang kanindot kay ang Dabao, daghana karon. 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Ah, of course. 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